0: I'm having a Virgin Mary.
1: I think I want some Cristal.
0: Oh, I don't drink. You know how that stuff just gets me all giggly.
1: Oh, bubbly.
0: Who is that?
1: That's Boston Clark.
0: Oh, my God. He's so hot. Oh, my God. I heard he's amazing.
1: He's so amazing
0: on those records.
1: I love how he plays. Did you hear him scratch those
0: his
1: records?
0: His hands are so big. He's a dream.
1: He's so cute. Oh, he's sexy. Oh, he's hot.
0: I want him.
1: I won't be able to drink. I want him. You think he's looking at me?
0: I think he is.
1: Oh, God. Oh, God.

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Because I'm in the fuck that money, that's like

0: okay, yeah. Yeah,
1: I was thinking yeah. that. Is she from Chicago? I'm from Chicago. I could have been.
2: Yeah.
1: First lady. First lady.

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I love Michelle Obama. I think she's just so classy and just such a lady. I was actually thinking this. She's from Chicago. I'm from Chicago. I could have been a first lady. But they would have done that background check.

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When mother used to call from the back steps of the old home place, "Come on home now, son, it's supper time." My, how I'd love to hear that once again. But you know, time has woven for me a realization of a truth that's even more thrilling. That someday we'll be called together around the great supper table up there for the greatest supper time of them all with our Lord. I can almost hear the call now coming from the portals of heaven. Come home, son, it's supper time. Come on home.

0: 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Your destiny accepted, your fate. Build accessories and stash them on the yard. Take the recipe, the Bible, and God. Wall telling you that commissary is low. Race wars happening, no calling CO. 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Homies to say you're reputable, not acceptable. 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You pray for pills, hoping the warden would afford them.
1: That sentence so important.
0: Walls telling you to.

0: 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Sometimes I did the same, abusing my power full of resentment. Resentment that turned into a deep depression. Found myself screaming in the hotel room.
1: Campus Bordeaux.
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0: Rap. 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
1: What up, dog?
0: You all right?
1: Chilling. It's cold as hell.
0: Yes, it is. Hey, bus didn't come here, did it?
1: Nah, hey, look, you got 15 cent?
0: Nah, I got just enough to get on the bus. I'm broke.
1: We gotta go to the store right quick, man, because I'm short.
0: Yeah, we gonna have enough time to go to the store?
1: Nah, look.
0: You should just how much you got there?
1: I only got 75, you know what I'm saying? I got a dollar, you know what I mean?
0: Just throw it in there, they ain't gonna know. You know what? Hey, look, I'm sick of taking this damn bus everywhere, man.
1: We gotta make some moves or something.
0: I know, look, I'm trying to get rich. I got a baby on the way, I ain't even got a car, you know what I'm saying?
1: Just clear my mind, man. 21, stay alone.

0: saying? Look, there's gotta be something better. You know what I'm saying?
1: Can't look like this for the rest of my life, man. Bumming, rising, who I don't know.
0: What's up with Lexus and Land Cruisers?

0: talking about. I'm not trying to be the player, I'm trying to be the mayor. I want to be president.
1: No, man, forget being president, man. I'm trying to be king, making dead presidents, you know what I'm saying?
0: Yeah, okay.
1: Getting money anytime I want, owning my own businesses and all that, you know what I'm saying?
0: Yeah, I'm trying to be a millionaire, baby. It's all on you, though.
1: You only live once, 96, baby.

0: Waited till their lights were low. 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
1: A lot of hanging them, a lot of kissing them, a lot of hanging them, a lot of kissing them, a lot of happy talk, a lot of moon above. But I've had a little time, I've had a little time to make a lot of love, to make a lot of love, which is a normal thing, to make a lot of love, for it is summertime, when I

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And I can tell you this, it was a dirty shame, because the Papa came, and then the Mama came, and then the sister came, and then the brother came, and then the cousin came, and if the cousin came. And I can tell you this.

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Because the papa came, and then the mama came, and then the sister came, and then the brother came, and then the cousin came, and even dozen came. And I can tell you this, it was a dirty shame. Because the papa came, and then the mama came, and then the sister came, and then the brother came, and then the cousin came, and even dozen came. And I can tell you this, it was a dirty shame. Because the papa came.

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De toi, she says. 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Skinny, but she's sharp-eyed. 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

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If you were to find this temple,

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Amidst the daily noise, let's carve out a moment for genuine conversation, a chance to build bridges and share in the warmth of camaraderie. 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